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8: Tonight, expect mostly clear conditions with a low near 60 and light east winds. Tomorrow brings partly sunny skies and a high near 82, with east winds up to 15 miles per hour. Tomorrow night, we may see a few showers and thunderstorms, mostly cloudy skies, and a low around 63. Come Monday, anticipate rain showers and thunderstorms, with a high near 82. Tuesday, expect possible morning rain showers, followed by a chance of afternoon thunderstorms and a high in the upper 80s.
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2: Tonight, expect mostly clear conditions with a low near 60 and light east winds. Tomorrow brings partly sunny skies and a high near 82 with east winds up to 15 miles per hour. Tomorrow night, we may see a few showers and thunderstorms, mostly cloudy skies, and a low around 63. Come Monday, anticipate rain showers and thunderstorms with a high near 82. Tuesday, expect possible morning rain showers, followed by a chance of afternoon thunderstorms and a high in the upper 80s.

potato chips, do you have just one or two? 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Of course not. 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

0: Tuesday. Expect scattered showers and thunderstorms, a high near 87 and minimal rainfall.
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4: Tonight, expect partly cloudy conditions with a low of 60 and a gentle east wind at 5 miles per hour. Sunday brings partly sunny skies, a high near 82, and an east wind picking up to 15 miles per hour. Sunday night, there's a slight chance of showers and thunderstorms, with lows around 63. Monday, anticipate rain showers in the morning, followed by thunderstorms, a high of 82, and rainfall amounts up to a quarter of an inch. Tuesday, expect scattered showers and thunderstorms, a high near 87, and minimal rainfall.
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Yep, your ears aren't deceiving you. 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

0: Tonight, expect partly cloudy conditions with a low of 60 and a gentle east wind at 5 miles per hour. Sunday brings partly sunny skies, a high near 82, and an east wind picking up to 15 miles per hour. Sunday night, there's a slight chance of showers and thunderstorms, with lows around 63. Monday, anticipate rain showers in the morning, followed by thunderstorms, a high of 82, and rainfall amounts up to a quarter of an inch. Tuesday, expect scattered showers and thunderstorms, a high near 87, and minimal rainfall.
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2: The Vegas Golden Knights won in double overtime Saturday night, beating Carolina 5-4, going up 2-1 in the Stanley Cup Final. Vegas got 4 goals in the second period for a 4-0 lead, 3 straight scored by Mitch Marner. But Carolina's comeback started with 3 straight goals in 39 seconds in the third. Vegas eventually wins. U.S. soccer was beaten by Germany 2-1 in the final tune-up before the World Cup starts next week. The Belmont was won by Golden Tempo, who'd taken the Kentucky Derby last month. At the U.S. Women's Open in L.A., American Nelly Korda shot 67 and is tied for first. In late-night baseball, the Dodgers scored 9 times in the first inning and beat the Angels 9-2. San Diego ended a 6-game losing streak with a homer in the 7th, winning 3-2 over the Mets. Milwaukee won 7-1 at Colorado, winning pitcher Jacob Mizorowski now 7-2. Boston at the Yankees rained out Houston 13-2 over the A's.
3: Tonight, expect partly cloudy conditions with a low of 60 and a gentle east wind at 5 miles per hour. Sunday brings partly sunny skies, a high near 82, and an east wind picking up to 15 miles per hour. Sunday night, there's a slight chance of showers and thunderstorms, with lows around 63. Monday, anticipate rain showers in the morning, followed by thunderstorms, a high of 82, and rainfall amounts up to a quarter of an inch. Tuesday, expect scattered showers and thunderstorms, a high near 87 and minimal rainfall.

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2: The Vegas Golden Knights won in double overtime Saturday night, beating Carolina 5-4, going up 2-1 in the Stanley Cup Final. Vegas got 4 goals in the second period for a 4-0 lead, 3 straight scored by Mitch Marner. But Carolina's comeback started with 3 straight goals in 39 seconds in the third. Vegas eventually wins. U.S. soccer was beaten by Germany 2-1 in the final tune-up before the World Cup starts next week. The Belmont was won by Golden Tempo, who'd taken the Kentucky Derby last month. At the U.S. Women's Open in L.A., American Nelly Korda shot 67 and is tied for first. In late night baseball, the Dodgers scored 9 times in the first inning and beat the Angels 9-2. San Diego ended a 6-game losing streak with a homer in the 7th, winning 3-2 over the Mets. Milwaukee won 7-1 at Colorado, winning pitcher Jacob Mizorowski now 7-2. Boston at the Yankees rained out Houston 13-2 over the A's.
3: Tonight, expect partly cloudy conditions with a low of 60 and a gentle east wind at 5 miles per hour. Sunday brings partly sunny skies, a high near 82, and an east wind picking up to 15 miles per hour. Sunday night, there's a slight chance of showers and thunderstorms, with lows around 63. Monday, anticipate rain showers in the morning, followed by thunderstorms, a high of 82, and rainfall amounts up to a quarter of an inch. Tuesday, expect scattered showers and thunderstorms, a high near 87, and minimal rainfall.

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2: The Vegas Golden Knights won in double overtime Saturday night, beating Carolina 5-4, going up 2-1 in the Stanley Cup Final. Vegas got 4 goals in the second period for a 4-0 lead, 3 straight scored by Mitch Marner. But Carolina's comeback started with 3 straight goals in 39 seconds in the third. Vegas eventually wins. U.S. soccer was beaten by Germany 2-1 in the final tune-up before the World Cup starts next week. The Belmont was won by Golden Tempo, who'd taken the Kentucky Derby last month. At the U.S. Women's Open in L.A., American Nelly Korda shot 67 and is tied for first. In late-night baseball, the Dodgers scored 9 times in the first inning and beat the Angels 9-2. San Diego ended a 6-game losing streak with a homer in the 7th, winning 3-2 over the Mets. Milwaukee won 7-1 at Colorado, winning pitcher Jacob Mizorowski now 7-2. Boston at the Yankees rained out Houston 13-2 over the A's.
3: Tonight, expect partly cloudy conditions with a low of 60 and a gentle east wind at 5 miles per hour. Sunday brings partly sunny skies, a high near 82, and an east wind picking up to 15 miles per hour. Sunday night, there's a slight chance of showers and thunderstorms, with lows around 63. Monday, anticipate rain showers in the morning, followed by thunderstorms, a high of 82, and rainfall amounts up to a quarter of an inch. Tuesday, expect scattered showers and thunderstorms, a high near 87, and minimal rainfall.
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2: The Vegas Golden Knights won in double overtime Saturday night, beating Carolina 5-4, going up 2-1 in the Stanley Cup Final. Vegas got 4 goals in the second period for a 4-0 lead, 3 straight scored by Mitch Marner. But Carolina's comeback started with 3 straight goals in 39 seconds in the third. Vegas eventually wins. U.S. soccer was beaten by Germany 2-1 in the final tune-up before the World Cup starts next week. The Belmont was won by Golden Tempo, who'd taken the Kentucky Derby last month. At the U.S. Women's Open in L.A., American Nelly Korda shot 67 and is tied for first. In late-night baseball, the Dodgers scored 9 times in the first inning and beat the Angels 9-2. San Diego ended a 6-game losing streak with a homer in the 7th, winning 3-2 over the Mets. Milwaukee won 7-1 at Colorado, winning pitcher Jacob Mizorowski now 7-2. Boston at the Yankees rained out Houston 13-2 over the A's.
3: Tonight, expect partly cloudy conditions with a low of 60 and a gentle east wind at 5 miles per hour. Sunday brings partly sunny skies, a high near 82, and an east wind picking up to 15 miles per hour. Sunday night, there's a slight chance of showers and thunderstorms, with lows around 63. Monday, anticipate rain showers in the morning, followed by thunderstorms, a high of 82, and rainfall amounts up to a quarter of an inch. Tuesday, expect scattered showers and thunderstorms, a high near 87, and minimal rainfall.
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2: The Vegas Golden Knights won in double overtime Saturday night, beating Carolina 5-4, going up 2-1 in the Stanley Cup Final. Vegas got 4 goals in the second period for a 4-0 lead, 3 straight scored by Mitch Marner. But Carolina's comeback started with 3 straight goals in 39 seconds in the third. Vegas eventually wins. U.S. soccer was beaten by Germany 2-1 in the final tune-up before the World Cup starts next week. The Belmont was won by Golden Tempo, who'd taken the Kentucky Derby last month. At the U.S. Women's Open in L.A., American Nelly Korda shot 67 and is tied for first. In late-night baseball, the Dodgers scored 9 times in the first inning and beat the Angels 9-2. San Diego ended a 6-game losing streak with a homer in the 7th, winning 3-2 over the Mets. Milwaukee won 7-1 at Colorado, winning pitcher Jacob Mizorowski now 7-2. Boston at the Yankees rained out Houston 13-2 over the A's.
3: Tonight, expect partly cloudy conditions with a low of 60 and a gentle east wind at 5 miles per hour. Sunday brings partly sunny skies, a high near 82, and an east wind picking up to 15 miles per hour. Sunday night, there's a slight chance of showers and thunderstorms, with lows around 63. Monday, anticipate rain showers in the morning, followed by thunderstorms, a high of 82, and rainfall amounts up to a quarter of an inch. Tuesday, expect scattered showers and thunderstorms, a high near 87, and minimal rainfall.
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0: China's comeback started with three straight goals in 39 seconds in the third. Vegas eventually wins. U.S. soccer was beaten by Germany 2-1 in the final tune-up before the World Cup starts next week. The Belmont was won by Golden Tempo, who'd taken the Kentucky Derby last month. At the U.S. Women's Open in L.A., American Nelly Korda shot 67 and is tied for first. In late-night baseball, the Dodgers scored 9 times in the first inning and beat the Angels 9-2. San Diego ended a 6-game losing streak with a homer in the 7th, winning 3-2 over the Mets. Milwaukee won 7-1 at Colorado, winning pitcher Jacob Mizorowski now 7-2. Boston at the Yankees rained out Houston 13-2 over the A's.
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2: Today, expect mostly sunny conditions with a high near 82 and a light east wind. Tonight, anticipate showers and thunderstorms after midnight, with a low around 62. Tomorrow, showers and thunderstorms are likely, with temperatures peaking near 83 before falling to 78 in the afternoon. Tomorrow night, more thunderstorms are expected, with a low around 67. On Tuesday, there's a chance of morning rain showers, then mostly sunny conditions with temperatures reaching the high 80s.
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4: The Vegas Golden Knights won in double overtime Saturday night, beating Carolina 5-4, going up 2-1 in the Stanley Cup Final. Vegas got 4 goals in the second period for a 4-0 lead, 3 straight scored by Mitch Marner. But Carolina's comeback started with 3 straight goals in 39 seconds in the third. Vegas eventually wins. U.S. soccer was beaten by Germany 2-1 in the final tune-up before the World Cup starts next week. The Belmont was won by Golden Tempo, who'd taken the Kentucky Derby last month. At the U.S. Women's Open in L.A., American Nelly Korda shot 67 and is tied for first. In late-night baseball, the Dodgers scored 9 times in the first inning and beat the Angels 9-2. San Diego ended a 6-game losing streak with a homer in the seventh, winning 3-2 over the Mets. Milwaukee won 7-1 at Colorado, winning pitcher Jacob Mizorowski now 7-2. Boston at the Yankees rained out. Houston 13-2 over the A's.

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1: Today, expect mostly sunny conditions with a high near 82 and a light east wind. Tonight, anticipate showers and thunderstorms after midnight with a low around 62. Tomorrow, showers and thunderstorms are likely, with temperatures peaking near 83 before falling to 78 in the afternoon. Tomorrow night, more thunderstorms are expected, with a low around 67. On Tuesday, there's a chance of morning rain showers, then mostly sunny conditions with temperatures reaching the high 80s.
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1: The Vegas Golden Knights won in double overtime Saturday night, beating Carolina 5-4, going up 2-1 in the Stanley Cup Final. Vegas got 4 goals in the second period for a 4-0 lead, 3 straight scored by Mitch Marner. But Carolina's comeback started with 3 straight goals in 39 seconds in the third. Vegas eventually wins. U.S. soccer was beaten by Germany 2-1 in the final tune-up before the World Cup starts next week. The Belmont was won by Golden Tempo, who'd taken the Kentucky Derby last month. At the U.S. Women's Open in L.A., American Nelly Korda shot 67 and is tied for first. In late-night baseball, the Dodgers scored 9 times in the first inning and beat the Angels 9-2. San Diego ended a 6-game losing streak with a homer in the 7th, winning 3-2 over the Mets. Milwaukee won 7-1 at Colorado, winning pitcher Jacob Mizorowski now 7-2. Boston at the Yankees rained out. Houston 13-2 over the A's.

0: to 78 in the afternoon. Tomorrow night, more thunderstorms are expected, with a low around 67. On Tuesday, there's a chance of morning rain showers, then mostly sunny conditions with temperatures reaching the high 80s.
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4: The Vegas Golden Knights won in double overtime Saturday night, beating Carolina 5-4, going up 2-1 in the Stanley Cup Final. Vegas got 4 goals in the second period for a 4-0 lead, 3 straight scored by Mitch Marner. But Carolina's comeback started with 3 straight goals in 39 seconds in the third. Vegas eventually wins. U.S. soccer was beaten by Germany 2-1 in the final tune-up before the World Cup starts next week. The Belmont was won by Golden Tempo, who'd taken the Kentucky Derby last month. At the U.S. Women's Open in L.A., American Nelly Korda shot 67 and is tied for first. In late night baseball, the Dodgers scored 9 times in the first inning and beat the Angels 9-2. San Diego ended a 6-game losing streak with a homer in the seventh, winning 3-2 over the Mets. Milwaukee won 7-1 at Colorado, winning pitcher Jacob Mizorowski now 7-2. Boston at the Yankees rained out Houston 13-2 over the A's.
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0: Today, expect mostly sunny conditions with a high near 82 and a light east wind. Tonight, anticipate showers and thunderstorms after midnight, with a low around 62. Tomorrow, showers and thunderstorms are likely, with temperatures peaking near 83 before falling to 78 in the afternoon. Tomorrow night, more thunderstorms are expected, with a low around 67. On Tuesday, there's a chance of morning rain showers, then mostly sunny conditions with temperatures reaching the high 80s.
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2: In the men's final at the French Open, Germany's Alexander Zverev has a 5-1 lead over Italy's Flavio Cavoli in the opening set. In Game 3 of the Stanley Cup Final Saturday night, the Vegas Golden Knights took a 4-0 lead over the Carolina Hurricanes, only to have the Hurricanes rally for 4 goals to tie it and eventually send it to double overtime.
3: Out into the point, McNabb, rink wide, Theodore shoots, wide rebound, they score! Off the backboards, off the goaltender, and onto the scoreboard. A double overtime win for the Golden Knights.
2: Dan Duva, the call on Fox Sports Las Vegas. Golden Knights lead the series 2-1. Baseball Saturday night, the Los Angeles Dodgers scored 9 of the first inning and a 9-2 win over the Angels. The San Diego Padres broke a 6-game losing streak with a 3-2 victory over the New York Mets.
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5: Today, expect mostly sunny conditions with a high near 82 and a light east wind. Tonight, anticipate showers and thunderstorms after midnight with a low around 62. Tomorrow, showers and thunderstorms are likely, with temperatures peaking near 83 before falling to 78 in the afternoon. Tomorrow night, more thunderstorms are expected, with a low around 67. On Tuesday, there's a chance of morning rain showers, then mostly sunny conditions with temperatures reaching the high 80s.

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4: In the men's singles final at the French Open, Germany's Alexander Zverev dominated the first set over Italy's Flavio Caboli 6-1. But moments ago, Caboli came back to win the second set over Zverev 6-4, so they are now tied at one set apiece. In Game 3 of the Stanley Cup Final Saturday night, the Vegas Golden Knights took a 4-0 lead over the Carolina Hurricanes, only to have Carolina rally for 4 goals to tie it and eventually send it to double overtime.
5: Out into the point, McNabb, rink wide, Theodore shoots, wide rebound, he scores! Off the backboards, off the goaltender, and onto the scoreboard! A double overtime win for the Golden Knights!
4: Dan Duva the call on Fox Sports Las Vegas. The Golden Knights now lead the series 2-1.
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8: This afternoon, expect partly sunny conditions with a high near 82 and an east wind around 10 miles per hour. Tonight, anticipate showers and thunderstorms after midnight, with mostly cloudy skies and a low around 62. Tomorrow, showers and thunderstorms are likely, especially before 7 a.m. Temperatures will reach a high near 83, dropping to around 78 in the afternoon. Tomorrow night, more showers and thunderstorms are expected, with a low around 67. Looking ahead to Tuesday, there's a chance of rain showers before 1 p.m., but the day will be mostly sunny with a high near 88.
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4: In the men's final at the French Open, Germany's Alexander Zverev leads Italy's Flavio Caboli 2-1. Right now in the fourth set, however, Caboli leads Zverev 2-1. In Game 3 of the Stanley Cup Final Saturday night, the Vegas Golden Knights took a 4-0 lead over the Carolina Hurricanes, only to have the Hurricanes rally for 4 goals to tie it, eventually send it to double overtime.
5: Out into the point, McNabb, rink wide, Theodore shoots, wide rebound, he scores! Off the backboards, off the goaltender, and onto the scoreboard! A double overtime win for the Golden Knights!
4: Dan Duva the call on Fox Sports Las Vegas. The Golden Knights lead the series 2-1. Baseball Saturday night, the Los Angeles Dodgers scored 9 runs in the first inning en route to a 9-2 victory over the Angels.
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3: This afternoon, expect partly sunny conditions with a high near 82 and an east wind around 10 miles per hour. Tonight, anticipate showers and thunderstorms after midnight, with mostly cloudy skies and a low around 62. Tomorrow, showers and thunderstorms are likely, especially before 7 a.m. Temperatures will reach a high near 83, dropping to around 78 in the afternoon. Tomorrow night, more showers and thunderstorms are expected, with a low around 67. Looking ahead to Tuesday, there's a chance of rain showers before 1 p.m., but the day will be mostly sunny with a high near 88.
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3: This afternoon, expect partly sunny conditions with a high near 82 and an east wind around 10 miles per hour. Tonight, anticipate showers and thunderstorms after midnight, with mostly cloudy skies and a low around 62. Tomorrow, showers and thunderstorms are likely, especially before 7 a.m. Temperatures will reach a high near 83, dropping to around 78 in the afternoon. Tomorrow night, more showers and thunderstorms are expected, with a low around 67. Looking ahead to Tuesday, there's a chance of rain showers before 1 p.m., but the day will be mostly sunny with a high near 88.
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5: This afternoon, expect partly sunny conditions with a high near 82 and an east wind around 10 miles per hour. Tonight, anticipate showers and thunderstorms after midnight, with mostly cloudy skies and a low around 62. Tomorrow, showers and thunderstorms are likely, especially before 7 a.m. Temperatures will reach a high near 83, dropping to around 78 in the afternoon. Tomorrow night, more showers and thunderstorms are expected, with a low around 67. Looking ahead to Tuesday, there's a chance of rain showers before 1 p.m., but the day will be mostly sunny with a high near 88.

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1: This afternoon, expect partly sunny conditions with a high near 82 and an east wind around 10 miles per hour. Tonight, anticipate showers and thunderstorms after midnight, with mostly cloudy skies and a low around 62. Tomorrow, showers and thunderstorms are likely, especially before 7 a.m. Temperatures will reach a high near 83, dropping to around 78 in the afternoon. Tomorrow night, more showers and thunderstorms are expected, with a low around 67. Looking ahead to Tuesday, there's a chance of rain showers before 1 p.m., but the day will be mostly sunny with a high near 88.
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3: Tonight, expect mostly cloudy conditions with a low of 64 and light east winds from 5 to 10 miles per hour. Showers and thunderstorms may develop after 1 a.m. Tomorrow, we'll see a high near 82 with intermittent showers and thunderstorms throughout the day, potentially bringing half to three quarters of an inch of rain. Tomorrow night, the low will be around 68 with continued showers and thunderstorms, possibly adding another three quarters to 1 inch of rain. Tuesday, anticipate a high near 89 with morning rain showers. By Wednesday, we'll enjoy mostly sunny skies with a high in the low 90s and southwest winds gusting up to 30 miles per hour.
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And you could leave town a rich man. And he said, boys, whatever you're offering,

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6: Tonight, expect mostly cloudy conditions with a low of 64 and light east winds from 5 to 10 miles per hour. Showers and thunderstorms may develop after 1 a.m. Tomorrow, we'll see a high near 82 with intermittent showers and thunderstorms throughout the day, potentially bringing half to three quarters of an inch of rain. Tomorrow night, the low will be around 68 with continued showers and thunderstorms, possibly adding another three quarters to one inch of rain. Tuesday, anticipate a high near 89 with morning rain showers. By Wednesday, we'll enjoy mostly sunny skies with a high in the low 90s and southwest winds gusting up to 30 miles per hour.

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1: Tonight, expect mostly cloudy conditions with a low of 64 and light east winds from 5 to 10 miles per hour. Showers and thunderstorms may develop after 1 a.m. Tomorrow, we'll see a high near 82 with intermittent showers and thunderstorms throughout the day, potentially bringing half to three quarters of an inch of rain. Tomorrow night, the low will be around 68 with continued showers and thunderstorms, possibly adding another three quarters to one inch of rain. Tuesday, anticipate a high near 89 with morning rain showers. By Wednesday, we'll enjoy mostly sunny skies with a high in the low 90s and southwest winds gusting up to 30 miles per hour.

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Not quite the same, but you fill the void nonetheless.

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1: Tonight, expect mostly cloudy conditions with a low of 64 and light east winds from 5 to 10 miles per hour. Showers and thunderstorms may develop after 1 a.m. Tomorrow, we'll see a high near 82 with intermittent showers and thunderstorms throughout the day, potentially bringing half to three quarters of an inch of rain. Tomorrow night, the low will be around 68 with continued showers and thunderstorms, possibly adding another three quarters to 1 inch of rain. Tuesday, anticipate a high near 89 with morning rain showers. By Wednesday, we'll enjoy mostly sunny skies with a high in the low 90s, and southwest winds gusting up to 30 miles per hour.
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